Oh, Mr. Partridge. I'm perfectly fine, thank you. She's well. Yes, exactly what I want to speak to you about. With things as they are, I cannot see how you could ask me again. Now, Mr. Partridge. Yes, I know all that. You've already said that. Ah, but that's just why I have to refuse you. No. No. Yes, I was sure you would finally see it my way.

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Is it sufficient? Don't be silly, man. Of course I can spare it. You'll return it whenever you

it's only a question that I want answered. Now tell me the truth, have I ever made any passes at you? Answer the question. I had forgotten that. Well, it wasn't much more than an accident.

0: What did you say?
1: It doesn't matter.
0: How was Junior's play?
1: I didn't go.
0: Look, Dinah, maybe we ought to go out somewhere tonight. A movie, or...
1: We went last night.
0: But there's a different one tonight. Just opened. That new musical. Something about Tahiti. How about it?
1: Sure. Why not? Anything. I'll get my things.

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Her I'll consult and know the worst. Her art is death by law, and while I minded law, sure death attended such horrid practices. Yet, oh, had faith.

0: I'd promote. And as for Mr. Matthew, I draw my sword through his throat. What else could I do? Three of them attacked me, and three of them are gory, and there they lie, and here am I. And that's my story.
1: Just then, a rap upon the door. It's Angela Cellini's girl. Cellini was a sculptor who'd insist his models modeled nude so there they'd sit without a slip while he carved them chip by chip. Angela, his current flame, asks about his latest shame.
2: You're in trouble again?
0: Let me tell you all about it. Just been pardoned and peacefully.

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1: Wouldn't surprise me a bit if she turned out the same way as her mother. She's got a gentleman friend was hanging around here late last night.

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Well, sixpence then, who says sixpence? 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
0: And I do think she's 30.

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How can you doubt that in our age of polyglot crews and flags of convenience, when the officer in the machine room

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1: Tea's made? 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
0: Your Grace, I couldn't mend
1: Why it. Why cannot you mend it?
0: Your Grace, it's just too old. Stop making tea's made like this, you know. You want to buy a new one.

was asleep, and yet I am not rested, and even dream has stirred my tortured heart.